0: Henry 13, Cascade, check one.
1: Go ahead.
0: Michael Mahan.
1: Repeat.

0: Cat Sierra 9, 13, 12, traffic.
1: Go ahead.
0: Michael Lee, Nathaniel Mahan, a 44-year-old white male, alert to CAF for a 220 convicted felon, known to spit, knife on person, handcuffed key on person, threat police, assault police, two-person detail, and officer safety. He's suspended revoked third-degree malfeasance.
1: Receive.
0: 7204.
2: Henry 13, Henry 22. You still have eyes on him? Henry 13, Henry 22.
0: Yep.
2: GOP attorneys that wanted him trespassed from their properties. Can advise them.
0: Steve, he's pretty spun up.
2: Receive.

0: Henry 13, Cassidy. We're status 4, we're filling out a trespass notice, and he's cleaning up his mess.
1: I copy, 17-8.

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0: Michael's been trespassed and he'll be moving along shortly. William is clear.
1: 367, 212.

18-19, respond TAC 3 to an Alpha Fall at 426 Oasis Lane. Met 18-19, respond TAC 3 to an Alpha Fall at 426 Oasis Lane at Creekside. Cross Gilgian Spruce for an 82-year-old female who had a fall with a hip injury. Cascade clear, 1750.

And he sounds like he has left the store. He's going to be headed southbound towards Office Depot. White male, 30s, white bandana, blue shirt, denim shorts with a black backpack.

0: and tested responses disorderly. RP says that the subject was wearing, correction, carrying a long wooden stick. They're requesting trespass. He became agitated and was swearing at the RP prior to leaving.
1: Received.
0: 7-8-6-8.

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1: What?
0: He's involved in a couple orders, so we're for a convicted felon and assault.
1: That was worth.
0: 336,
1: okay.
0: 6336.
1: Stay out the RP at Shell on the west side.
0: 336.

by 12, 813-1927, 19, respond taxi 6, 2 Bravo 4, 204 North 1st Street, by 12, 813-19, 2719, respond taxi 6, Bravo 4, 204 North 1st Street, at LaConnor Retirement, room 200, cross of State and Center Street, 83-year-old female, seems to have had a non-injury fall, possibly due to drinking, Cascade Clear, 1727.

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1: 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I'll be routed to Coastal to speak with RP.
0: Received.
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0: Yeah, 13 and other medics can stand down. This will just be a lift assist, ground level, no pain anywhere.
1: I copy. Incoming units can stand down. Lift assist only. 7030.

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0: She's on the line now as well. She's from the protected party in order with a Gerardo Ruiz Hinojosa, born in 77.
1: Ruth, can you just send me a picture of that respondent just in case she's there?
0: Okay.

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1: 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And Cascade, Mount Vernon 36.
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1: Just advising, Mal Gerardo is returning with an MMAR out of Burlington PD for hit and run attended.
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Med 119, 6 Sol Battalion 6, Delta response on TAC 3 at 12471 Eagle Drive. Cross up the number 11th T lane and Green lane for patient diabetic problem. Cascade cleared 1753.

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1: Go ahead.
0: The female mentioned Rachel. 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And I'm not getting checking the vitals on the driver's side.

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0: To the incoming NVA, you can change this to an agency assist. I'll call the RP once she's done with the call taker.
1: Wait.
0: An agency message.
1: 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You can open.

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1: Go ahead.
0: I was just out with the general manager of the place. You can go ahead and clear it. It's false alarm.
1: Receive. 5K, copy. Five two copy. Receive.

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1: Go ahead.
0: It's been booked. I'll be quick.
1: Repeat Delta.
0: Go ahead.
1: Well, it looks like his sister, Brittany, called in and is requesting a call. Someone told him that you were taking him to a shelter.
0: Receive. I'll give her a call.
1: Enjoy. And Cascade X-ray 40, SF.
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1: It's going to be at Dollar Tree, 220 East College Way. 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
0: Charles Sam William 1493 returns on a gold 2003 Chevy Blazer. It's going to be expired July of this year to Monica Bertolini.

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1: 1523. 45, same traffic. Received, and we've disconnected, but it sounds like she may still be in the parking lot.
0: That's affirmative. I'm getting out with her now.

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1: Go ahead.
0: William David Lincoln 4, Sam 8, Robert George.

0: Alaska 9452, clear, stop it.
1: Go ahead.
0: Monica's got multiple orders on file. She's the protected party in all of them except one. She's valid for 220. Her license is expired. How does she do it?
1: I'll proceed.
0: 8226.

0: 7-11, burn complaint, TAC 9 at 34833 South Shore Drive. 7-11, burn complaint, TAC 9 in the area of 34833 South Shore Drive. RP advising of a home having a fire, possibly campfire in size, but in a blast of smoke. Cascade Clear 1827.
1: Cascade Henry 17, a fight. It's going to be at Olive Garden, 1809 Marketplace Drive. Getting a couple callers said that there was some previous physical altercation. Doesn't believe they know each other. We're still getting further. Henry 22 Cascade, I copy. Cascade responding in it to the fight. Sounds like the second RP is going to be the party involved. Says the male was verbal with them and threw something at their car. It's going to be a black van and a black SUV involved.
2: The other vehicle, they leave.
1: It sounds like it, but we're trying to figure out which vehicle left.

0: and Cascaders on answer. It sounds like the SUV, possibly a Ford Explorer, has left and possibly backed into the other vehicle before leaving. It's going southbound on Marketplace.
1: Can you see if we don't have a plate or anything?
0: It sounds like we're trying to obtain that info now. So far, no. 18-20.

0: Cascade 704.
1: 704.
0: I've talked to one of my firefighters and there's going to be two en route here shortly.
2: Yes, no license plate on the SUV. It was the involved party that advised it was a Ford Expedition.
1: Med 14, Charlie Response, Attack 6 at Wilson Hotel, 806 Commercial Avenue. Med 14, Charlie Response, Attack 6 at the Wilson Hotel, 806 Commercial Avenue. Room number 310, cross of number 8th Street, number 9th Street, for patient having pancreatitis problem, Cascade Clear 1830. Thank you.

0: Cascade Henry 17, just for info, your involved party that called in is going to be an Isaac Rosas. He's still on site for contact. He's going to be not licensed, eligible.
1: 3831.
0: 1831.

Med 1819-1811, Delta Response, TAC 3 at the Villa Kathleen Apartments, 535 North Pine Street, Med 1819-1811. Delta Response, TAC 3 at the Villa Kathleen Apartments, 535 North Pine Street. Patient advising they'll be outside, cross of Magnolia Avenue, for patient vomiting, diarrhea, and the shortness of breath, Cascade Clear, 1832.

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1: Go ahead.
0: Nicholas, he's returning with multiple unconfirmed, one out of the sheriff's office for use of drug paraphernalia, one out of Mount Vernon for controlled substance possession, and one at your office for theft third. He's got alerts for attempt suicide, convicted felon, DOC violent offender, and drug user.
1: Receive, thank you.
0: 8:30.

0: NICT Cascade registration. Go ahead. Charles John Henry 1772. Thank you. Cascade Henry 22 Black 2013 Ford Expedition.
1: Go ahead.
0: That's going to be expired the 9th of this month to an Ariana Rodriguez, not Renee.
2: Received flight Tucker of the driver's side rear passenger.
3: 16 and 719 are en route.
0: Copy, 1837.
2: Henry 22 Cascade, the vehicle's unoccupied.
0: Copy, unoccupied, 1837.

0: 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More to follow.
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1: That's affirmative. They advised it was going to be in the area of that address.
0: Copy. Thank you.

0: being doused.
1: Copy, small campfire in a pit, now being doused.
0: Go ahead.
2: Fire at the address dispatch or at a different address?
0: It's at the address dispatch.
2: Copy that. I'll add it to the notes. Thank you.

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This is Crossley, Charles Robert Ocean, Sam Sam Lincoln, Edward Young, First Angela, no middle initial, 2285.

0: Henry 17 Cascade, can you change my location to Best Buy?
1: Four from 7119. Are you on your way? That is a negative, but I will respond if you'd like me to. Negative, not necessary.
2: Yes,
1: thank you. Copy that.
2: 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Angela is licensed to current, Oak Harbor.

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1: 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Received 1850.

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1: Henry 9 Cascade, I just got off the phone with him. You can clear.
0: Thank you,

0: and I see two Cascade traffic up. Scott. Charles Sam Robert, 8604, North Cascade Mall Drive, South Burlington Boulevard near Tebbit. Henry T. T. Cascade, can I get read back for that license?
1: Hey, firm, a no color, 2025 Jeep Grand Cherokee. It's current to a Roberto, a Savito Laura, and a Marab Laura Navarro. Not for this.
0: Received this to a gray Nissan.
1: I copy 856.

Henry 22 Cascade, same check. Go ahead. 3 Nora 1, Adam Boy 8, David Victor 1, Sam Young 3, 3 8 8 0 0.

0: Tasker 10822, you've been no caller 2024, Centra. That is current, correction expired July of this year to Roberto Acevedo Laura and the Marab Laura Navarro.
1: Received, and who's the registered owner on the Jeep?
0: It is going to be the same owners.
1: Received. 8257.

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1: Casket X-ray 5-2, a motor vehicle accident.
0: Go ahead.
1: Occurred near the land, 1800 South 2nd Street. Just before calling, RP witnessed a vehicle run over a small 2-year-old child. The child had a head injury, but the vehicle has since left. The RP did tell the driver to go to the hospital.
0: Proceed.
1: 1859.
0: 36, copy.
1: 36.
0: Right, 36, yes, yes.
1: Go ahead.
0: Confirming the victim is headed up to the hospital, POV, or the suspect vehicle fled?

0: vehicle is going to be the vehicle that left and is possibly also taking the child. I'll try and confirm with the call taker.
1: Receive.

0: 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You want to head to SVH and see if the van shows up there.
1: Affirmative.

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0: Clear of that location. I'm going to head over to West Winds to speak to the victim.

0: 36 Cashier, I'm out at Laundry Land.
1: Received, and it's still a little confusing, but it does sound like the parents ran over their own child and left with that child.
0: I copy.
1: Message. In Cascade X-36.
0: Go ahead.
1: We just got off the phone with the hospital. It sounds like they are at the hospital now.
0: I'll try following up with the RV here.

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1: I copy there. Here in the ER, exam room 4.

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1: Go ahead.
0: The mother's in here with the child. The father did not come in. I don't know. He's in the parking lot.
2: Henry 17, Cascade, I'll be out. West wind.
1: Roger, sir. Four, five, five, two. The male reportedly left with the mom and child in the car. He was the driver.
0: Can you repeat that?

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1: Richie, I'm going to be en route to the hospital to check the parking lot for him.
0: Good.
2: What kind of vehicle are we looking for?
0: All I know at the time is silver four-door. I haven't been able to speak with the mother. She's holding the child.
2: Copy.

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1: 704, go ahead.
0: History regarding our burn complaint, it was engine 711 responded
1: 916.
2: Receive that. Check for a 3-4 driver.
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2: 2-4 left, Fernandez, Munoz, first of Oscar, no middle, favor 12-13-2002, brake 3-4-3-6.

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0: That caravan was added with the temp tag, correct?
1: Hey, affirmative.
2: Hammond, 2-2, Cascade, clear.
1: Marshall.

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0: Have you made it up to the hospital yet?
1: I'm just now arriving.
0: Great, so I'll give you a call.
2: Cascade X-ray 34, driver.
0: Go ahead.
2: He's a licensed current off of North 32nd Place. I also have readback on the vehicle if you'd like it.
0: Go ahead.
2: Silver 2009 Honda Civic. It's current to Cecilia Lopez Garcia off of South 7th.
0: Pretty sick. If you can run her too.
2: Right.

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0: 4-5's gonna come back to the scene, document. 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

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Room 101, Bed 1. 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Cascade cleared, 1952.

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914 2911, respond tactics for Delta chest pain, 916 8th Street. 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
1: Go ahead.
0: You're still on the line with Terry. 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I'll talk to him there.
1: We just disconnected. I'll give him a call back.
0: Copy.

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0: I'm back on the line with Terry, and it sounds like Jason has stopped following him. Terry's going to be at the Dollar Tree. Do you still want him to come to the TV?
1: Negative, I can be in there.

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1: Good.
0: URP is flashing unconfirmed to Mario, your office, controlled substance possession and tampering with evidence. He's suspended revoked third degree out of Linden. 23-6.

Trinidad 139, 131, Delta response on TAC 3 at 3475 East Division Street. Med 139, 131, Delta response TAC 3 at 3475 East Division Street. Cross at Digby Road and Leanne Street for a patient having catheter problems. Cascade clear, 2048.

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1: I see it. I'm in a row.
2: 131, looks like unit A. The call came in through the system. Looks like they

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129-121, Bravo response on TAC 3 at 4156 McLaughlin Road. Med 129-121, Bravo response on TAC 3 at 4156 McLaughlin Road. Cross of McLaughlin Extension Road and Summerfront Street for a fall with head and eye injury. CASD clear 2112.

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1: 2126.
2: Henry 11 Cascade, I'll be clear. Break Henry 11, Henry 3-2.
0: Good.
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0: Subject left again prior to arrival. I'll be clear.
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Med 119-111 Alpha response on TAC 3 at Mount Vernon RV Park, 1229 Mount Memorial Highway. Med 119-111 Alpha response on TAC 3 at Mount Vernon RV Park, 1229 Memorial Highway, space number 20, across the West Division Street, 0536, for a fall needs assistance up Cascade Clear, 2132.

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1: 2946.
0: And Henry 32 Cascade. That should be James Giles, subject from lever removal at first steps.
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Crosses number 34th Street, 4A Fall, Cascade Clear, 2154.

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0: 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I'll be en route to cover 40.

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0: 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I'm status 4. 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
0: Last is Hall, common spelling. First is Shauna with an S, Sam, middle M for Marie. 613 of 75. And go ahead and start me at traffic and force case. She's advising me she's going to come back in a minute.
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0: 422 North LaVenture Road, apartment 20. In that unit, there's a female screaming at her 5 kids, and she was served an eviction notice last week. RP is a neighbor also.
1: Go ahead.
0: She didn't know the names of anyone there. The RP herself has an alert for 220.
1: Copy.
0: 2250.

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1: Sir, 55-55-12,
0: Officer Person Tac 8, 28134 Minkler Road, crossing of Hone Road and State Route 24. Blood pressure concern, Caskey clear, 2255.

139, 719, Delta difficulty breathing, TAC 8. 2257 will be on Brooks Creek main line, approximately 2 miles past the DNR gate. Med 139, 719, Kavanaugh Fire, Delta difficulty breathing on TAC 9. It's going to be a coordinates only call off of Brooks Creek main line, road Brooks Creek 20. For a patient having a panic attack and difficulty breathing, CASCI clear 2257.

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0: building
1: we're in
0: number by chance for building letter?
1: Cascade from 139, has Snohomish been dispatched to us?
0: Negative, she should set apartment 20, you want me to call her back?
2: Push the call back this.
0: Negative. 2301.

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0: 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My direction giving by them.
1: We gave the call to Snohomish County for law and fire, and they've since pushed it back to us for both law and fire. Skagit County Sheriff's Office Sergeant has asked us specifically to advise Kavanaugh Fire to see if a response is, I guess, even possible. The patient I spoke to earlier, he said he accessed the Brooks Creek main line via his truck, and so it is drivable. The gate should be open. It's just that his vehicle's disabled, and now he's having a medical issue there. Reese. Why not? 2350.

This is going to be accessed off the Oso Road by Larry. From Apple Maps, I got to go hit the highway and drive through Oso.

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0: Half the party has refused to cooperate, but from what we can tell, no crime. We're status 4.
1: 2306.
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3: Looks as though it's going to be over an hour response time for us and through Oso. Oso is going to be much closer. What was the reason for giving it to Kavanaugh?
4: I'll relay that response time. Snow County sent the call back to us responding. No really reason given. Once it was sent back to us, Skagit County Sheriff Sergeant asked for Kavanaugh to be advised to see if a response was possible due to Snohomish County not responding.

0: response was possible due to Snohomish County not responding. Snohomish County Dispatch can explain the response time and see what they say.
1: Copy that. 708, you can... One, just go ahead and hold tight there for a few.

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0: At Wingstop, someone came into the store and threatened the manager, told him to be careful. A Hispanic or Native male and female who left the parking lot in a black Mustang at time of call, unknown registration.
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1: Henry 11.
0: We get information for the complainant yet? Trigger just popped up.
1: Received. We're still on the line. Should be disconnecting.
0: Received.

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0: 708.
1: Yeah, was that last traffic involving our call? I couldn't make it out.
0: Yeah, for the assignment. Until further.

0: Lake Helena Fire has confirmed there's no ability to respond from the north end of this location in. You can stand down. I've confirmed with Snohomish County Dispatch Supervisor. They're going to exhaust more of their resources and get a response going on there. And but all of our units can stand down.
1: What do you receive?
0: 2340.
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1: Go ahead.
0: William David Lincoln 4, Nancy Robert Zebra Boy James 43 Boy.
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0: Go ahead.
1: Is one confirmed out of the sheriff's office for forgery, and then out of your office for crime trespass second, and then another for controlled substance, and also has other paper out of Island.
0: I copy. Can you confirm and see if they'll accept?
1: Received. And additional?
0: Go ahead.
1: Yes, alerts, assault conviction, convicted felon, two-person drug user, assault police.
0: Received.

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0: The license you gave me for Earl Riley, his three locals are confirmed and the jail will accept it.

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Med 1819 64 Battalion 6 Alpha response on TAC 3 at 20313 Christie Place. 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

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Med 139-131, Alpha Response on TAC 3 at 442 South Number 48th Street. 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
0: There's a bicyclist heading your way and all in blue. He's already tried to dip out on me twice through the parking lot. They're trying to make a stop nearby.
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1: 124.
0: And it's continuing. Going to Riverside.
1: It's continuing towards Riverside, 124.
2: 3640, I'm calling to Riverside right now.
0: Copy, I got stuck in the lot. I didn't see where it went from Riverside to Hong Kong.

0: 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I just got told that he went over by Habitat.
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2: 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Blue hat, blue jersey, or blue shirt.
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0: 34540. With you, why would you go to Type Facial Hair by chance?
1: I didn't get a good look at his facial hair.
0: There's a guy walking with that description. He's not wearing blue though, he's wearing black. Said he didn't see anything.
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0: He wasn't on the trail, he was by Florence, but he could have came from the trail.

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1: What do you see? I'm familiar. Can you just touch it?
0: 146.

0: Sierra 36, can I see your name?
1: Go ahead.
0: Last of Ibanez, Ida Boy, Adam, Nora, Edward, Zebra, first of Jennifer, one and Nora, no middle. Date of birth 2/3/2004. I'm familiar with her, that she's suspended.
1: Casket X-ray 36, her drivers.
0: Go ahead.
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0: Resume.

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0: Two part last. First part Deleon. Second part Ocampo. First name phonetically Victor Edward Robert Edward Nora Ida Charles Edward. Unknown about the middle. Date of birth is going to be 05-03-2004. And I'll have another plate for you.
1: Go ahead.

0: 36 Cancel. I'll have another driver's by Olin.
1: Go ahead.
0: William David Lincoln, 7 Robert 6, 65233 Boy, first in Mary.
1: Received. She is clearing current out of London.
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0: 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Should I be at the Rotary Park?
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0: 498 South North Street, apartment 124. There's a female in that unit screaming for help. Ongoing for the last 20 minutes. It's still happening now. ERP doesn't know her name and only heard the one voice.
1: Proceed.
0: 240.
1: Henry 11 Cascade, I copy.
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1: Good.
0: We're getting another call now from on-site. Looks like it's going to be some sort of 220 issue. A female named Barbara says she's being held hostage by bees and someone with a dart gun.
1: Received, and I'm arriving.
0: Received. Looks like your RP is going to be a Barbara Varland per the phone history, 78-year-old female.
1: Got it.

0: Cascade Henry 32. Her CAD address and DOL are 458 South Norris, apartment 206. But it looks like when she called in, she also gave the 498 address.
1: Where is he?
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0: 246.

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1: 301.

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1: Can you show me out of service?
0: 304.

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1: Good.
0: 119 Cascade Mall Drive. Security's out with an extremely intoxicated male. He can barely stand, and he tried to tell the RP his name, but it was too slurred to understand.
1: Receive.

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1: Good.
0: The RP doesn't have permission to authorize trespass and doesn't think he needs aid. It's just requesting law to check on him. This will be at the consumer wireless.
1: Receive.
0: 310.

0: 11.
1: Okay, check that for a Daniel Mont.
0: I copied the first of Daniel. What was the last?
1: Cannon. We might actually have ID here. All right, I've got two left. Morales typing Garcia, first of Daniel, date of birth 9/11/99.
0: Check in device.

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1: Good.
0: He has a restricted license with several different restrictions out of Mount Vernon.
1: Chief, do you show what his address is in Cascade?
0: Both CAD and DOL have him at 3700 East College Way, Unit 401.
1: Three.

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1: Go ahead.
0: He is awake now. He's not intoxicated, but he's walking back home. Hoping is clear.
1: Granted.

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That's 55-5521, Alpha Response on TAC 8 at 931 Alderwood Lane. Cross of North Township Street and Schuylkill Drive. B4, patient requested to go to the hospital. 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

818-519-517-529, Alpha Response on TAC 6 at 6733 Chuckanut Drive. 818-519-517-529, Alpha Response on TAC 6 at 6733 Chuckanut Drive, Russell Thomas Road and Sunset Lane, Grayson Sunset Road, for patient having complications after knee replacement surgery. Cascade Clear 0405.

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1: But.
0: The schedule will be under 1400 North 30th Street, trailer 134. Repeats hearing this only, but believes there may be a

0: Good.
1: Costco 175 South Burlington Boulevard. Two transient subjects that keep wandering around the parking lot as employees are arriving. White male 40s and a white female with a bandana and white pants walking towards Starbucks requesting trespass.
2: Copy responding to the scene. This is for a patient had recent knee surgery and is having complications. Patient's a 61-year-old male. Patient is responding normally, breathing normally, no bleeding, just does have some extreme pain in his knee at the site. But he called the on-call nurse line he was provided and followed their directions with no relief. Responding to 8 units, 8-8-19.
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2: 04 low.
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2: 04 low.

Cascade responding units on the domestic. It sounds like RP is actually in the same trailer, but in a different room. And says they don't know the name of the other subjects in the trailer. And call taker could hear screaming in the background. What is it?

0: 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Copy right, 0414.
1: Error 11, just get them in here.
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0: Christian, I'm looking at a male through the window. He's sitting in the kitchen area.
1: Cascade 5101 arrived. Copy, arrived 0418.

0: Med 12, 8, 13, 19, 27, 19, Delta response, taxi 6 at 932 Park Street. Med 12, 8, 13, 19, 27, 19, Delta response on taxi 6 at 932 Park Street. Apartment M is in Mary, crosses Caledonia Street, for a fall, Cascade clear for 0419.
1: Good.
2: It's only two calls since 2025. One was a med call for a baby that hit its head. Mom was hysterical. No names listed. And then there was a Malmis reported by Gustavo Hernandez Gonzalez, born in 2003, Hispanic male, 55180.
1: Thank you.

0: Sorry, 1-4, Cascada, please.
1: 1-4, go ahead.
0: Adam, Robert, 19382.
1: Copy, I'm Black 2006 Subaru Forester.
0: Go ahead.
1: Current to Yesenia Hernandez Gonzalez, address of the call, trailer 134. Last name matches that male caller in the previous mail miss.
0: Richard.
1: 422.

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1: 4719, copy en route. This is for a 76-year-old female. Blazing Chief Felon, can't get off the floor.
0: Does have some confusion, can't remember how long she's been on the floor for.
1: Think she may have lost consciousness.
0: 96.
1: Not able to give a reason of for the fall. Not complaining of any bleeding at this time. Does have an injury to her head. Responding med unit is med 12 and 813-19.
2: 19 received.

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1: Status what?
0: And 40, clear for traffic on that mill.
1: Thanks,
0: go ahead. Shadow and CAD, slightly different DOB of 112697, Jose Luis Hernandez. 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
2: Last name's Patson. Be Paul, Adam, Tom, Sam, Ocean, Nora. First name is Jalen, James, Adam, Young, Lincoln, Young, Nora. Date of birth is 05-22-04.
0: 428.

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0: Ed 119, 217, 224, Alpha Response, TAC 3 at 18373 Cascade Street. Ed 119, 217, 224, Alpha Response, TAC 3 at 18373 Cascade Street. Cross of Porter Street, 4 Fall, Cascade Clear, 0435.
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1: Jose's date of birth is 11/26/97.
0: Awesome. I verified. 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

Med 16, Charlie Response, Tac 6 at 5507 Rosario Way. Med 16, Charlie Response, Tac 6 at 5507 Rosario Way. Crossing Sugarloaf Street. For the patient having abdominal pain, Cascade Clear 0503.

Med 129, 317, 321, Battalion 3, Bravo Response on TAC 3, Stereo 534, Estate Drive. Med 129, 317, 321, Battalion 3, Bravo Response on TAC 3, on State Route 534 near Estate Drive, on the west side of a road, RP advising of a silver sedan in a ditch, unknown injury, Cascade Clear, 0521.

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0: 522.

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1: Copy, single vehicle off the road, just west of Coyote Ridge towards McMurray, 0530.

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0: 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It is 1.

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For an 80-year-old male with a non-injury fall in his lips, just gas be clear, 607.

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Med 129-121, respond tech 3 to a Charlie Stroke at 2725 East 1st Street. Med 129-121, respond tech 3, Charlie Stroke, 2725 East 1st Street, Unit 11, cross Upland Drive and 30th Street for an 88-year-old female described as out of it, having sudden problems. Cascade clear, 614.

Med 1429 11 respond tech 6 to Delta Unconscious at 1519 Commercial Avenue. Med 1429 11 respond tech 6 Delta Unconscious 1519 Commercial Avenue. Bucket cross 16th and 17th Street. For a 40-year-old male who's unconscious and would not wake up and reporting party check taken. Cascade clear. 23.

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1: Proceed.

Med 55-5512, respond tech 8 to a Bravo Signal at 75 at Cook Road. Med 55-5512, respond tech 8, Bravo Signal at 75 Cook Road at Reliance Food Mart gas station, cross of Yellow Lane and Trail Road. For a male who seems to be possibly unconscious in a silver Dodge minivan, Caskey clear 644.

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0: This is going to be a disabled vehicle here on Rio Vista, just under I-5. And I've got a plate.
1: Go ahead.
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0: They don't need any assistance. 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You can show me back at the surface.
1: Thank you.

301 Supplementary Road, Middle 139, respond Tech 3 to a Bravo Fall at 301 Supplementary Road, cross of Division and Broadway for a 91-year-old male with a grandma's ball, Cascade Clear, 730.

111 Battalion 1, Respond Tech 3, on the fire alarm with water flow indicated, 215 West Kincaid Street, at the Skagit County Courthouse, crossing 3rd and 2nd Street, for zone 308 water flow, trip to 731, Cascade clear at 735.

0: They did not. 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

1112, 1121, respond tech 6 to an invest at Marine Drive. 1112, 1121, respond tech 6, invest somewhere along Marine Drive. 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Casket clear, 757.

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0: 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I'll drive the length of Marine Drive and update if I find anything. Other units can hold in quarters if they arrive.
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0: Cascade, I have driven the entire length of Marine Drive. I do not smell anything like gas or natural gas. The Tygate project at Alexander Beach is quite pungent this morning. I believe that's the cause. I'm going to be complete.

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0: The utility trailer has been impounded. 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

Meta 129, 121, respond tech 3, to Delta Mental Health at 1000 Vintage Lane. 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

Met 7-1027, respond TAC 8 to a Charlie Sick person at 7474 North Center Court. Met 7-1027, respond TAC 8, Charlie Sick person 7474 North Center Court. Cross Center Street for a 68-year-old female having pain in her neck. Cascade clear, 841.

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0: 856.

512, respond TAC. 8 to a double difficulty breathing at 629 Bennett Street. Met 55, 512, respond TAC. 8, double difficulty breathing at 629 Bennett Street. Cross of 7th and 6th. Secondhand information, the patient who is having severe shortness of breath, gasping clear, 902.

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Med 119-121, respond tech 3, turn off of all 21234 Forest Drive. Med 119-121, respond tech 3, Alpha Fall, 21234 Forest Drive, cross Forest Ridge Place for a 93-year-old male with ground level fall. And Med 119, you can stand down, cascade clear, 950.

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1: Good.
0: From the 226 I-5 southbound off-ramp, unknown direction of travel, the vehicle on I-5 had aggressive lane passing, described as a smaller black passenger car. There's a plate available.
1: 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Out of the area, you can clear.
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Med 119 Battalion 3, 327, 317, respond tech 3 to a Bravo fault, 19634 Dyke Road. Med 119, 317, Battalion 3, 327, respond tech 3, Bravo fault, 19634 Dyke Road, cross Peter Johnson Road and Stackpole Road for a 65-year-old female who had a fall on the treadmill with a head injury and shoulder pain. Cascade clear, 945.

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1: 327 received.
0: 951.

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Can you show me the service? I'll be sent. Thank you.

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0: Let us know when 47 gets here and we'll come around and help you search the building.
1: 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It was just the interior doors that were propped.

Med 55, Battalion 55-55-12, respond to gate with Delta unconscious at 832 Cook Road. Med 55, Battalion 55-55-12, respond to gate, Delta unconscious, 832 Cook Road, cross Quinger Street and Trail Road for a 70-year-old female who was found face down. Cascade clear, 1022.

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0: At 1123 East Division on the second floor, RP is calling from the bottom floor, advised to hear a mother telling her children if they want to get beat up, and the children are now crying.
1: Appreciate it.
0: 1025. 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
0: Can't be advised, they also heard a thud just before the time of the call. They believe the mother is first name of Cassie, possibly has a boyfriend named Billy. No weapons known.
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0: Looks like per history it's going to be a Cassandra Elkins at that address. No one's at orders. 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
1: Appreciate you. Thank you.
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We're status 4. 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

Med 14, respond tech 6 to Bravo Hall 3001 R Avenue. Med 14, respond tech 6, Bravo Hall 3001 R Avenue. Outside Anacortes Physical Therapy, we have an 88-year-old female who had a fall with a possible head injury. Cascade clear, 1109.

0: 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DL-31 Cascade, we're back at the jail.
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0: Can you change that message to an ammo problem? It'll be the same killer parts, but be unit 54.
1: Thank you.

Medic 219-517-529, respond to X62 Charlie 6, person at 14859 Benson Heights, please. Medic 219-517-529, respond to X6, Charlie 6, person at 14859 Benson Heights, please. Cross the Benson Road for an 88-year-old female who is lethargic, has difficulty waking up, and feels very cold. Cascade Clear, 1120.

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0: Henry 55 Cascade. Henry 55. Can I start an abandoned vehicle case, please? Go to the address. The 920 block of Washington Avenue, and I have a plate when ready. Go ahead. Charles 29281 Williams.
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0: 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You're responding with Medi 1994, an 88-year-old female. I'm feeling lethargic and having some difficulty waking up. Is currently conscious and breathing.
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1: 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Cascade clear 1130.

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Cascade Clear, 1132.

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0: 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Go ahead with Tulsa. There is no one here. Thank you.

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Chest gate clear, 1154.

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Met 12, 211 to 21, respond tag 3 to a Bravo motor vehicle accident, Overland Road and Higgins Airport Way for an unknown injury accident with airbag deployment, cascade clear, 1156.

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0: Last of McKee, Mary Charles King, Edward Edward, First of Abigail, Adam Boy Ida, George Adam Ida Lincoln, Middle T Tom 020664.
1: Tell us therefore. Go ahead.
2: Charles Henry Nora 3599, same place as 29.
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3: Right, we got looking at the roadway with airbags deployed. It'll be established in Ovenell Command.
1: Copy, 201 is two vehicles, one is blocking the road, airbag check deployed.
4: Can I drive
1: Ovenell Command at 1204?
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0: 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Driver's out of Montana.
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0: Last of Walsh, William, Adam, Lincoln, Sam, Henry, first of Martin, middle J, John, 070164.
1: Thank you.
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0: Go ahead.
1: He's returning as a probationary or supervised release status subject out of DSC. He is returning with a Washington status, not licensed eligible out of Marysville. Looks like his Montana driver's is returning current.
0: I copy.
1: Tell us what's happening.

0: Come through the scene right up in front of this blue car and send an EMT to the blue car for patient care and the rest set up traffic.
1: In front of the blue car, EMP forward to the rest traffic. Brake cascade 211's arrived.
2: Brake cascade.

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1: 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We're in the area.
0: Negative, we're good at this time.
1: Receive.

0: 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God. Charles, Tom, Paul, 5408. Special venture in front of the school.
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0: Henry 13, Chesky, check one.
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2: Cascade. We're missing the registration, so I have a driver's for you.
0: Go ahead.
2: I believe it would be Rob Lito, Robert Ocean Boy, Lincoln Edward, David Ocean. First of Salvador, there's no middle. He's a junior, 071701.
0: Go ahead.
3: Richard,
0: he is clear and
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0: current.
3: 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District 2, units are complete.
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0: Charles, 7, 3, 9, 2, 9, Edward. We're south of Lester, Fowler, stopped in the 7 point.

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0: West of Coretta Bow, Robert Adam David, Adam Boy Adam, Union George Henry, first of Christopher, common sewing, middle K, King, 08-1690.

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0: Cascade Henry 13.
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0: There is a Kyle Venn in CAD. It looks like he was most recently associated to a Kyle Willis, 29-year-old white male.
1: Harrison.

1819 is Mono Tech 32 and Alpha Level 6 person, 410 South Norris Street. 81819 Alpha Level 6 person on Tech 3, 410 South Norris Street. Where the card is number 211, Cross Street of Heritage and Orchard, 73-year-old female with low pressure in pale. Cascade clear, 1244.

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0: I was out with Jeffrey Brooks. He's moving along clear.
1: Thank you.

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1: Henry 2-1.
0: I'm going to have our writer with me.
1: Where is he?

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1: Thank you.

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1: Copy.

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1: I will
0: west
1: be able to locate
0: house.
1: That subject's identity. Can you add them to my welfare check?
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1: I'll go by name number 297088.
0: Rig over to by the double gate. 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
0: Copy. That on our way back.

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1: Sandy.
0: Copy.

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0: Can you check a serial number on a bicycle?
1: Go ahead.
0: George 15030025 73. Should be a white and purple BCA F5 Pro bicycle.
1: Thank you.

0: Kitty, is there one?
1: Go ahead.
0: Have you received any calls of the field fire at the intersection of Allen West and Farm to Market? I'm out with a field that's on fire. It looks like there's some farm equipment out there, and I do not believe agricultural burning is allowed at this point in time. Why don't you go ahead and start a run for, I believe it's going to be District 5.
1: Cascade Burlington 2-1 on your female. Great, Stephen. That was Allen West and which other road?
0: And Farm to Market Road.
1: Great, Stephen. Cascade Burlington 2-1.
0: I got subjects out with fire extinguishers, but I don't think it's going to help.
2: I'm familiar with Margaret Butler, if that's what you're letting me know.
1: Great, Stephen.
3: Straight 400, Henry 2-1.

0: 1516, respond tech 6 to a brush fire at Allen West Road and Farm to Market Road. 521, 511, 516, respond tech 6 to a brush fire at Allen West and Farm to Market Road. There appears to be a field on fire. Cascade clear, 3001.
1: Cascade 801, the attack assignment for District 5 for this incident.
0: 801, can you lift attack 6?
1: Roger that, attack 6.
0: 3031.

0: go ahead.
1: Were you guys able to make any headway into the forest?
2: Henry 13, Cascade.
0: We feel that we've accessed the logging road and we traveled about 40 or 50 feet on it. And now we're kind of at a giant crossroads full of nettles, and we have been calling and don't hear anything.
1: Copy. You can return to the base and get some water. The drone will be here soon.
0: Copy that. I think that we can't really tell which way would be the good way to go, so we're going to return to base.
1: Copy.

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2: Good.
0: Thank you. Pratt, Virginia, and Park are here putting it down the stop sign at the southeast side of the intersection.
1: Copy. I'll email the street department and clear it up.
0: Receive.
1: Henry 13, traffic arrived.
0: Receive.

0: report before you cleared it out. I saw there were some comments that it was actually a collision involved.
1: 612 Battalion 6 respond, tech 6 to a brush fire at Allen West Road and Farm to Market Road. 612 Battalion 6 respond, tech 6 to a brush fire at Allen West and Farm to Market Road for a field on fire. Cascade clear, 3034.

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1: Go ahead.
0: I've been trying to reach on TAC 6. Apparently it's not working. Advise units, I've got four separate fires going in a freshly cut hay field. Winds are out of the west at about 3 to 5 miles an hour. Got a couple large pieces of equipment. We got those moved out of the way. Units are going to have to access it from right at the intersection of Farm to Market and Allen West Road, the gate there. They'll be able to come through to the west side of the fire and have all units come to the west side so the wind's behind them.
1: I copied four separate fires spreading at 3 to 5 miles an hour and access at the gate directly at the intersection.

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0: 5102.
1: Be advised, another driver heading to the station from out of district, but won't be much delayed with the tender.
0: Received. I was going to say, roll the tender first if you can.
1: Received. We'll roll the tender first.
2: 5101 from Cascade.
1: 5101.
2: This was called in by 801. He advised there are four separate large fires that do not appear to be agricultural burns, spreading at 3 to 5 miles an hour, and the best access for them will be at the gate that's located at the intersection.
1: Copy that information. Thank you.
2: 1338.
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2: Crazy.
4: 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Might be needing their vehicles to access this.
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1: Depends on what they have and what we have coming. 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
0: Would you add Finch Island to this call?
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0: 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Both units are clear.
1: Five to 31 respond, tag 6 to a brush fire at Allen West Road and Farm to Market Road. 531 respond, tag 6, brush fire, Allen West Road and Farm to Market Road. Cascade clear, 1342.

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1: 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Detach 6 isn't working for me.
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0: Are you en route POV or are you going to the station for apparatus?
1: I am en route in 516.
0: I do have 601 arrived on scene. Would you like them to take command? It has not been established yet.
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0: Allen West Command, Cascade, update.
2: Cascade 601, this will be Allen West Command.
0: Received. The property owner called in and advised they do have 40 acres of barley crop that, concerned if caught, will be spreading quickly.
2: Received. We got a line between that field and where we're at now.
0: Copy. 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
4: Received. He is returning expired as of 7/13/26.
0: I copy. 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
1: 96. You're over by 612. Can you get them to move forward up to that corner? Yeah, I'm going to go up that corner right now. 612 is extending their hose right now. 36.
2: Cascade 391,
3: Ascension. 4. Allen West Command, Cascade.
0: On this west end, I'm just waiting for the next apparatus to come in. Water this side down.

0: Property owner called in stating that they're going to obtain a disc and try to bring that out to help disrupt the field and tamp it down also.
1: Go with also.
0: I'm looking at the topography there. The portable units for 612 may not be reachable on TAC 6.

0: He is to go to. You should be on TAC 6. Can you try hailing command on TAC 6, please?
1: Copy.
2: Six twelve, Battalion 6, if you can, reposition that apparatus.

0: and arriving 1351.
1: Henry 15, Cascade.
2: Henry 15.
1: Myself and Henry 10 are going to be out at 1223. You come over on the west side.
0: We got
1: no checks available by phone.
0: Coming to the west side.

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1: Six 12 officer, 612 driver. 612 officer. If you send someone down here to manage the hose, I can bump the rig forward if you'd like.
2: Yeah, receive.
0: Gate 517.
3: 517.
0: 517 is in route with one down west.
3: Copy, 517 in route 1353.
0: Henry 2 in Cascade, traffic stop.
4: Henry 2 in.
3: Boy Zebra Henry 4604, and we're on the 200 block of Pease Road.
4: Receive.
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0: X-ray 29 Cascade.
4: X-ray 29.
0: Do you run the RP? I'm trying to figure out what house he lives at.
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0: Ow.
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0: or 601, we got this high rip disc here. He's going to start working this.
1: BC, thank you, see you from here.

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1: Good.
0: She's showing an early Canada.
2: Receive. I'll try calling them back then.
0: Please.
2: X-ray 400, that's good, I'm clear.
0: Thank you.

0: Henry 15, Cascade. Henry 15. We'll be clear. Can you take us off the screen?
1: Where is he? Cascade X-ray 20, satisfied. Cascade X-ray 20, status on cell.
2: Can go check on.
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0: Houston. 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
1: Thank you.
2: Command. 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
3: 3420. Do you want a second?
2: Negative, I'm just
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3: Richard, 3.

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0: Joint Cascade, I'm clear. Charlie Syncope, TAC 8745, Ferry Street, Med 55, 5512, respond TAC 8, to Charlie Old Syncope at 745 Ferry Street, across the Ball and Central for an 80-year-old male, unresponsive, got to be clear, 1359.
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0: Go ahead, command.
2: Fire is primarily out. We're just doing some mop-up.
0: I copy. Fire primarily out and mop-up. Would you like me to continue down to DNR or have them continue to watch?
3: 333.
4: P3 via Baker C case. 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
2: Stand down, DNR. We can also stand down Sandwich Island.
0: 3340.
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1: Three three Cascades, that's four drivers.
3: Go ahead.
1: I'll spell the last name. Hoy, Adam, Charles, Edward, Lincoln, Adam, Nora, first of Alexandra, no middle, 216, 2003.

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0: Med 7, District 10, respond TAC 8 to a Delta motor vehicle accident, Highway 20, mile post 103. Med 7, 1027, 31, 1041, respond TAC 8 to a Delta motor vehicle accident, Highway 20, mile post 103, crossing Liberty Bell Lane, in Dandy Place. White pickup truck, eastbound, off the roadway, unknown injury. Cascade clear, 1408. Battalion 10.
1: Show me en route.
0: 1408.

Vehicle, a white pickup truck off the roadway. It was headed eastbound, unknown injury. State Patrol has been advised. 1409. Med 14, respond tech 6 to an Alpha 6 person, 1316 35th Street. Med 14, Alpha level 6 person, tech 6, 1316 35th Street, cross of Pinson Place in Malland Court. 82-year-old female dizziness, Cascade, clear 1409.

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0: 1.
1: Received, did you copy the short?
0: No, go ahead please.
1: Single white pickup truck eastbound off the road, unknown injury.
0: Received.
1: 1413. Med 12 Alpha Fall Tech 6, 3805 Copper Pond. Med 12 Alpha Fall Tech 6 at 3805 Copper Pond. Cross the Meadows Lane, a 92-year-old male with a ground level fall. Cascade clear at 1413. And we're en route. 1413. 1041.
2: We'll be en route with 2.
1: Copy en route with 2. You're going to be looking for a white pickup truck headed eastbound from milepost 103 off the roadway, unknown injury.

0: 410 South North Street, 818-19 Alpha Mount to Health Tech 3, 410 South North Street, where the heart is, across Heritage and Orchard. 90-year-old female Alzheimer's patient, agitation, striking themselves. Traffic gate clear, 1414.
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1: 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And just for information, our MDT is currently down.
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0: Med 18, 1841, A52, A54 Battalion 8 at Delta Motor Vehicle, accident on TAC 8, Highway 20 on Harrell Road. Med 18, 1841, A52, A54 Battalion 8 at Delta Motor Vehicle, accident on TAC 8, near 20 in O'Hara for two vehicles, one of them being a motorcycle, cascade clear, 1425.
1: Battalion 8. Battalion 8's en route.
0: Received also.
1: Goes also.
0: We have one subject, possible head trauma, groaning, unknown responsiveness. 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
1: That would be much appreciated, thank you.
0: 1426. A different one.
2: Gee, sorry.
1: Okay,
0: 1027
1: on scene.
0: 1027 on scene, upriver, break, second unit, go ahead.
3: Med 7 from Battalion 10.
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3: 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We're getting vitals. We talk.
2: Greasy, thank you.
0: West Command.
4: Fire is completely extinguished. The burn area has been completely disked, and we put in a wet line on the south perimeter. We're going to be terminating command.
0: 1427.

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0: Copy. 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
2: Cascade 848 is en route with 1.
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0: 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We're staffed ALS if you need us for anything else.
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1: 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Why don't you guys go ahead and proceed to scene? A34 is going to go to Punkin and set up the LZ.
3: Casket copy. A32 continuing in, and A34 will be establishing landing zone. 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
1: Roger.

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1: Battalion 8.
0: Battalion 8 is on scene. I will be calling O'Hara Command.
1: Copy, establishing O'Hara Command, 1442. Also? And Hilo will be launching 20 minute AT. Correction, 26 minute AT.

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0: 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Subject was verbal, but he went inside.
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1: Where is he?
2: Cascade Car Patrol traffic break 834. 834. 834, your contact will be airlift 6 on air attack, ETA about 22.
0: Got a hold of their trailer and is moving it right now.
2: 834
1: received. I copy, can you handle 10?
2: 1445.
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0: I'm in route to the MPA, 54 can disregard.
1: Received, 540 copy. 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
1: Go ahead.
0: We have a subject there who found some brass knuckles. He's requesting they be picked up. He will flag down law enforcement.
2: Negative, I'll take care of it.
0: Go ahead. Updated ETA 15 minutes.
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1: Go ahead. When you have a second, can you give me a patient update for the helo?
0: Robert Sam, 12120.
1: Absolutely, give me 30 seconds.
0: Second flight.
1: Go ahead.
0: King Paul Boy, 727.

0: EMS 1 O'Hara Command. Go ahead. Is secure to a VSB. They're getting ready to do an RSI on them. They've got two IVs going as well. 3-2.
1: Gas 6 or 2-9, they've been added.
2: Monica Jones, FNS Grid Road, you can stand down.
0: 3-2. And two drivers.
1: Go ahead with you first.
0: Plaza Bear, Boy, Edward, Adam, Robert, Command, Edward, First of Chantel, Charles, Henry, Adam,
3: 6 foot,
0: Nora,
3: 6
0: Tom,
3: two,
0: Edward,
3: probably 240
0: Edward.
3: Pounds.
0: It'll be Charles, 11-18-82.
1: Copy that. Reese, go ahead with your second driver.
0: Second will be the RO, Lasta Thomas.

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0: Copy that, an airlift is overhead at this time. 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
0: And the airlift is on the ground. X-ray 400 and myself will be out at the Burlington.
1: Copy, airlift ladder for control. Proceed.

Med-119, Battalion 3, 317, 327, Response Tech 3, Officer Crescent I-5, Northbound Milepost 218. Med-119, Battalion 3, 327, 317, Response Tech 3, Officer Crescent I-5, Northbound, just south of Milepost 218. Laws of the male who seems confused and possibly dehydrated, Cascade clear, 1512.

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1: I'll give you a call.

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The vehicle might not be visible from the road because it's on far into the tree. Clear 1560.

0: have a gray four-door SUV that went eastbound off the road. Might not be immediately visible from the freeway because of how far into the bushes it's at.
1: Seven in service returning.

0: We have a gray four-door SUV that went eastbound off the road. Might not be immediately visible from the freeway because of how far into the bushes it's at.
1: Seven in service returning.
0: Three.

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0: 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We'll meet you guys down there shortly.

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1: 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It should be south of 218.
2: 19 from 301. Go for one. Ground, so you have to go down to 215 and come back.
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2: After you turn around on 215, there's a disabled RV on the shoulder. 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

0: X-ray 29 Cascade. Alice.
1: 32.
0: We'll be out with that utility trailer that X-ray 95 was out with earlier, 1800 block of North 30th Street. And a plate is getting forwarded to my computer.
1: Go ahead.
0: 996391.
1: Briefing.

0: been negative. The reporting party could only state that the vehicle had gone into the bushes, was a gray four-door SUV, and no longer see it when they continued on. We only have one caller.
1: Fred Meyer, they're advising a tenant to sell is on site, has a previous theft, and they would like him trespassed.
0: Where are you seeing?
1: And Burlington 2-1.
0: Go ahead.
1: That's addresses in CAD, flashing 2 out of Mount Vernon, 1 for controlled substance, 1 for theft third, 4 out of your office, 2 for theft third, 1 for criminal trespass second, and 1 for possession of stolen property third.
0: Received. Can you confirm it?
1: Received also.
0: Go ahead.
1: He was a lawful convicted felon, drug user, officer of safety, carries brass knuckles.
0: Receive. Six-matic class. Giant six. We're gonna get off at 242 and circle back. Let us know if you guys see anything.
2: Yeah, received. I was just behind you. I'm off on the right. I see where it appears a vehicle may have gone off here. Give me just, you want to just stand by at Nully Road there?
0: Reporting party clarified that the 240 marker was the last one they saw. The north, the south Alger exit on the northbound sign, correction, northbound side, so possibly closer to milepost 242.
2: Received, that's about right where I am right now.
1: Received, second unit, go ahead.
2: I am in an area with a bunch of brush has been knocked down, a bunch of trees have been knocked down, but there is no vehicle here.
0: Received. The reporting party also stated there was a white truck that had stopped by, and looking at your GPS, that's going to be the closest location matching what they stated.
2: We're just going to check this area very thoroughly.
1: Trusted, Henry, 2-1. 2-1. I'm at Kenneth Lee,
0: and all the units, I-5, for the Bravo MPA, updating the address to the area of 242 northbound.
1: Traffic for Henry, 2-1.
0: 2-1, go ahead.
1: I'm a Kenneth Lee, cell white male, 4471, 61207, gray over green.
0: A327. 327. Is it possible to get hold of DOT to have their support vehicle come out to just north of 215? I've got an RV that's got a broken axle. They're in the process of trying to repair it on the side here.
3: I received, I will let state know, but they are dealing with a pretty serious accident on Highway 20 milepost, or correction, near here.
0: 320, I'll be contacting 1535.
3: Command. O'Hara Command.
4: UST, you control District 8, clear and complete. 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
0: 1536.
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2: If you want to continue past this area as an entrance and an exit. We're just going to check the right shoulder up to Nully Road.

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3: Go ahead.
2: Last Sunday, please. Charles, Ida, Lincoln, Ida, Boy, Adam, Nora. First Sunday, please. Paul, Adam, Tom, Robert, Ida, Zebra, Ida, Adam. No middle. Date of birth 4/18/2005.
3: Thank you.
0: Battalion 6, Cascade.

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0: She's not licensed, but eligible for Renton.
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0: 53.

0: We found the area.
1: Copy. Break Battalion 6 on. I'm going to let State know of the SD.
0: I receive. So we were just out with a Union unit also. You can show all units complete available.
1: 1539.
2: Henry, get
3: here. Henry.
2: Can we confirm whether or not our subject has been trespassed previously?
3: Turn your device.

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1: Also, he was trespassed June 15th of this year for 1 year.
0: Perfect.
1: 6040.

0: 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X-ray 54. X-ray 33 speaking with the RP. On call 257. You can clear me.
1: Reaching.
2: 2354, can you take a look at the welfare check while I'm tied up to this?
0: Received. There's two welfare checks on the screen. Which one is it?
2: I'm not sure. I was assigned to one.
1: Cascade X-ray 54. X-ray 54. It's going to be for the welfare check on street or place. Sounds like it might be more of a 220 issue for the RP.
0: Received.
1: Clear for traffic, RP.
0: Go ahead.
1: It's going to be a David Morales, alert for a convicted felon drug seller, two-person detail officer safety, 220 and gun on person.
0: Received.
1: 1544. 409 Cascade, I'm clear. Where is she? Cascade, Henry, the incoming desk.
3: Good.
1: Coming to that at Kohl's, the subject is in the store removing security tags from shoes and putting them on.
3: Hey Steve, sounds like they're hearing it well.
1: Where is he?
4: Henry 21 Cascade.
1: Henry 21.
4: Miranda Red and Invoked.
1: Miranda Red and Invoked, 1545.
2: X-ray 29 Cascade.
1: X-ray 29.
2: Can you make this case for an impound and send an extra rotational tow also?
1: Go ahead.
2: It's got a motorcycle plate on it, but it's a approximately 10-foot utility trailer, single axle.
1: Copy. Cascade. 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
2: You can show me in service and assign me call 291.
1: Received by Cascade, Henry 8.
3: Good.
1: Your subject is an Asian or Hispanic male, 50 years of age, white t-shirt, black shorts, with a child in a wheelchair with a cast on their leg. He did use some type of tool to cut the tag because they did not see any other weapons. They're now in the men's department.
3: 36.
1: 1546.

0: No worries. Looks like they're just getting the tire back on now, so you may not be here that long.
1: Copy that.
2: Okay, 329. Cascade X-ray, 29.
0: Go ahead.
2: Is the vehicle towable with tires and a hitch?
0: It is.
2: 32.
0: Also, a neighbor told me to go knock on 1802 North 30th. I'll be knocking on there now.
2: Received. Do you still want tow en route?
0: Hey, affirm. X-ray 47, Cascade.
2: X-ray 47.
0: I'll be clear, I'll be in route to back 5-4.
2: Received.
3: Henry 17, Cascade.
2: Henry 17.
3: You show me clear of port and I'll be in route to back Henry 8.
2: Received.

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2: Go ahead.
1: The parking lot of a jail, a Tammy Metz, was just released. She's in the parking lot stating she wants to die.
3: X-ray 37 Cascade.
1: X-ray 37.
3: I'll cover. You need my call up. I'll add details later.
1: Appreciate.
3: Henry 17 Cascade, you can show me out.
1: Appreciate.
4: Henry 17, you want to wait at the front door? I'm an ALP officer right now.
1: Copy to 334, clear for traffic. She does have alert for gun and residence. Sergeant Brown is going to be with her until unit can arrive.
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0: Go ahead.
1: Left of Wilkes, William, King Sam. First of Roxanne, Robert Ocean X-ray, Adam, Nora, Nora Edward, Middle C Charles, 11, 30, 81. And no RIDD if I get to me a photo.

0: Husky Melbourne and Chennai. She has a non-extradited well at Bellingham, theft third, convicted felon, knife on person, drug user.
1: Alright,
0: 50-54.

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1: 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X-ray 54. I'll jump to the mental call. You can leave the stable for 37. Repeat. Cascade Henry 8, clear for traffic.
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1: 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Respondent is a NIA guest, born in 99.
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0: 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I didn't see anything.
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0: 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I didn't see any unsafe driving. 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
0: We were trying to catch up to a green Ford Explorer, no place. We're northbound on Riverside Bridge going into Burlington.
1: Copy, trying to catch up to a green Ford Explorer, no place, northbound Riverside Bridge towards Burlington.

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2: 3-4 to cover.
0: We continue northbound through the light.
1: Copy, continue northbound through light.
0: Looks like we're finally going to pull over by Sakura.
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0: Last of Brooks, Charlie, Robert, Ocean, Ocean, King, Sam, first of Jeffrey, John, Edward, Frank, Frank, Robert, Edward, Young, Middle S, Scott, 0510, 64, and then I got a VIN for the vehicle as well.
1: Go ahead.
0: 1, Frank, Mary, Zebra, Union, 7, 2, X-ray, 1, Young, Union, Boy, 4, 7, 5, 2, 4.
1: Thank you.

0: X-ray 5 for Cascade. Go ahead. We're clear of the contact. I'll be waiting some call notes. Great.
1: 1642.
0: Connection 29, clear for traffic. Go ahead. Jeffrey's a convicted felon. Alerts for resisting and interfering with police and knife on person. He's not licensed, eligible, and Anacortes.
1: Where is it? 1642,
0: and I have read back on the VIN. It's listed as a blue 2000 Ford Explorer. There's a note in the vehicle screen showing that it is green but shows blue. It returns expired 2022 to a Stephen Ferber out of Cedar Lake, sold to Jeffrey June 18th, 2026.
1: Very safe.
0: Thank you, breathing.
1: X-ray 29 Cascade, I'll take a case for traffic then.
0: Thank you.

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0: My caller, or correction, my dispatcher who's contacting the driver by phone states the subject passed out, unknown why, does not appear to have a medical condition related.
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0: At Wingate by Wyndham, 2300 Market Street. Subject in the bathroom currently is suspected to be using drugs. They're requesting removal. It's an unknown race, male with long hair.
1: Repeat.
0: And this is secondhand info to the RP now that they're advising. They don't have any further info. They're in the men's bathroom in the lobby area.
1: Repeat.
0: 6057.
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0: ahead.
1: Just came across the bridge. I guess had to cover. 1657. 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

0: Med 16 and 2911, a Bravo 6 unknown on TAC 6 near 17th and K King Avenue. Med 16 and now 2911, a Bravo 6 unknown on TAC 6, 17th Street and K King Avenue for an approximately 20-year-old male requesting assistance, an evaluation, gasket clear 1659.
1: 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Go for 31. I'll have you take command.
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